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0: 2003. 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We were staring down disaster. That night we almost called it quits.

And I touched your face, narcotic mindfulness, Mary Jane. 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